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10: 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Breathe out when you exert force. 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
16: As a parent, when you send your kid off to school in the morning, you know that they're going to be learning, they're going to be spending time with their friends. But a new study out of UCSF found adolescents are spending an average of 70 minutes of their school day on their phones. Now, some kids will say they need their phones to help with schoolwork, but this study found that they were spending the vast majority of their screen time on TikTok, Instagram, and Snapchat. Not really apps that you're going to be turning to for homework help. Now, the study's lead author said, don't blame kids for using their phones at school. Teach them how to resist them. Focus on what they'd get by putting them aside rather than what you're taking away. Explain how phones could hurt their academic performance, and also remind them of this. Nothing takes the place of real face-to-face friendships. I'm Dr. Sanjay Gupta, helping you live a better life.
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13: Back in 2019, I made a documentary for HBO called One Nation Under Stress. And what was true then is still true now. Money and financial problems are consistently ranked as the number one cause of stress in the United States. And a brand new study out of the Mayo Clinic found that worrying about money may age the heart even faster than traditional risk factors. Unlike an acute stressor, such as a short-term work deadline or a brief illness, financial strain is often chronic and ongoing. And because money affects so many aspects of daily life, financial stress can be difficult to escape. Even so, financial stress does not mean you're doomed. It just means you need to double down on the things you know are good for heart health. Diet, exercise, sleep, and of course not smoking. I'm Dr. Sanjay Gupta, helping you live a better life.
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2: A better life with Dr. Sanjay Gupta.
3: Even for people who fall asleep easily, staying asleep can be difficult. You wake up, your mind starts to race, you can't turn those thoughts off. Sleep experts say there are a few things you can try. Cognitive shuffling. That's when you choose a random, impersonal, non-emotional word. Then for each letter of that word, think of as many words that begin with each letter as you can before moving on to the next one. It distracts your brain from stress. It also mimics the fragmented thought patterns that usually occur as you drift off to sleep. Sensory grounding is something else. That's when you work through things you can hear, feel, see, smell, or taste. That helps you to be in the moment instead of dwelling on the past or the future. Or just do a mental walkthrough of a place you know well. Familiar but neutral imagery that can calm the brain. I'm Dr. Sanjay Gupta, helping you live a better life.
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6: 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That means the amount of time your muscles are engaged during a movement, the slower the movement, the harder it will be until you reach the point where you can't do another rep with good form. 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Breathe out when you exert force. 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
7: I don't need to hear anything from anybody. 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Play offense, not defense. If you play hard and you play the game right, nobody really gets on you. 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Just play the game one way. You hit a ball in the gap, run. Boom, coming in hot.
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11: Even for people who fall asleep easily, staying asleep can be difficult. You wake up, your mind starts to race, you can't turn those thoughts off. Sleep experts say there are a few things you can try. Cognitive shuffling. That's when you choose a random, impersonal, non-emotional word. Then for each letter of that word, think of as many words that begin with each letter as you can before moving on to the next one. It distracts your brain from stress. It also mimics the fragmented thought patterns that usually occur as you drift off to sleep. Sensory grounding is something else. That's when you work through things you can hear, feel, see, smell, or taste. That helps you to be in the moment instead of dwelling on the past or the future. Or just do a mental walkthrough of a place you know well. Familiar but neutral imagery that can calm the brain. I'm Dr. Sanjay Gupta, helping you live a better life.

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11: Across the country right now, at this very moment, there are probably arguments taking place about who's doing more of the housework, the homework, the shuttling of kids from this activity to that. It's true. By and large, women do more of this than men. But doesn't have to be that way. And if you and your spouse can level that playing field, it's going to make both of you and your kids happier. Psychologist Yelena Kecmanovich says this might be how you get there. As hard as it might be at first, try to think of your partner like a teammate, not an adversary. Learn how to do some of the chores your partner does to get a better understanding of how much effort something takes. And finally, take the time to acknowledge what the other person is doing, and every now and then, even express your appreciation. That'll go a long way. I'm Dr. Sanjay Gupta, helping you live a better life.
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1: There are lots of things you can measure to get an idea of how healthy you are at any given moment. Temperature, heart rate, blood pressure, just to name a few. But how about how healthy you will be and how long you're likely to live? According to a new study out of the University at Buffalo, two simple strength tests are pretty accurate at predicting longevity in older women. One is hand grip strength, and the other is how quickly people can stand up from a seated position without using their arms. By the way, I remember interviewing former President Jimmy Carter when he was quite old and being really impressed how he just popped out of the chair without using his arms. Not a lot of older people can actually do that. But I think the message here is that maintaining strength as you age is going to help you perform everyday activities, but also help you avoid injury and stay independent. I'm Dr. Sanjay Gupta, helping you live a better life.
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3: There are lots of things you can measure to get an idea of how healthy you are at any given moment. Temperature, heart rate, blood pressure, just to name a few. But how about how healthy you will be and how long you're likely to live? According to a new study out of the University at Buffalo, two simple strength tests are pretty accurate at predicting longevity in older women. One is hand grip strength, and the other is how quickly people can stand up from a seated position without using their arms. By the way, I remember interviewing former President Jimmy Carter when he was quite old and being really impressed how he just popped out of the chair without using his arms. Not a lot of older people can actually do that. But I think the message here is that maintaining strength as you age is going to help you perform everyday activities, but also help you avoid injury and stay independent. I'm Dr. Sanjay Gupta, helping you live a better life.
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1: Just wanted to tell you guys you're great, man. I've been listening in for like 3 months now. I've been wanting to call you for like a month now, and I said, you know what? Today I'm feeling optimistic, and I'm about to call. Nice.
0: Yeah, you know, Frank, listen, it's so nice to meet you. You're a friend of the show now. You call us anytime, and thank you for turning your radio on today. 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
1: to
0: have you here.
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2: 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But if you log off, take a step back from all the hype, you'll find that the actual keys to a longer, healthier life are hiding in plain sight. There are 4 of them. Number 1, nutrition. The Mediterranean diet really is the gold standard. Number 2, exercise. You should be getting 150 minutes of moderate intensity exercise or 75 minutes of vigorous intensity exercise every week, plus strength training and stretching. Number 3, sleep. Sleep is when your body and your brain repair themselves. You should be getting 7 to 9 hours a night. And finally, number 4 often gets forgotten, socialization. It's not a bonus. It's a necessity for a healthy life, finding a sense of community, purpose, and belonging. I'm Dr. Sanjay Gupta, helping you live a better life.
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4: They say the holy water's watered down, and this town's lost its faith. 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Oh my, my, oh my, my love, I take one look at you, you're taking me out.

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3: 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And there is perhaps no movement more fundamental than walking. It reinforces the alignment, stability, and coordinated muscle activation that supports how your body moves, whether you're doing strenuous exercise or simply going about your daily life. This is according to Dana Santis, a strength and conditioning specialist. Even though you walk every day, Dana does say you can make small adjustments to immediately improve your walking mechanics. So, keep your rib cage stacked over your pelvis. Avoid leaning over or arching your lower back. Allow your arms to swing naturally in coordination with your legs. 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I'm Dr. Sanjay Gupta, helping you live a better life.
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2: A better life with Dr. Sanjay Gupta.
3: They say consistency is key, but sometimes you just gotta switch it up. A new study out of Harvard School of Public Health found that varying your exercise routine could add years to your life. What exercise someone did didn't matter much. What did matter was that all the exercises together worked all the muscle groups in their body. Now, an added benefit to changing things up is it can help you push through the plateau effect. That's when your body gets so efficient at doing something that you actually stop getting better at it. And we know from previous research that specializing in any one sport at a young age can make someone actually more prone to injury. And as experts we talk to point out, even elite athletes switch up things with their workouts, making sure to target strength, cardio, flexibility, balance, and doing that every single week. I'm Dr. Sanjay Gupta, helping you live a better life.
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3: 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A better life with Dr. Sanjay Gupta.
4: How often do you stop to wonder whether you should share something that's revealing, maybe even embarrassing, with a partner, a friend, or even your boss? In her new book called Revealing, The Underrated Power of Oversharing, behavioral scientist Leslie John says doing just that can help you deepen relationships that are vital to your life. We need people to trust us in order to get things like love, friendship, and career success. That's what she told us. When you make yourself vulnerable by revealing something sensitive, it does make other people trust you. In turn, when you ask someone to reveal something about themselves, showing that interest will generally lead someone to like you more. Why? Because people like to be asked about themselves, she says. It also signals that they are discriminating and choosy, but in a good way. I'm Dr. Sanjay Gupta, helping you live a better life.
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3: 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And there is perhaps no movement more fundamental than walking. It reinforces the alignment, stability, and coordinated muscle activation that supports how your body moves, whether you're doing strenuous exercise or simply going about your daily life. This is according to Dana Santis, a strength and conditioning specialist. Even though you walk every day, Dana does say you can make small adjustments to immediately improve your walking mechanics. So, keep your rib cage stacked over your pelvis. 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Allow your arms to swing naturally in coordination with your legs. Keep your gaze forward, your jaw relaxed, and then just breathe in through your nose and out through your mouth. I'm Dr. Sanjay Gupta, helping you live a better life.
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3: How often do you stop to wonder whether you should share something that's revealing, maybe even embarrassing, with a partner, a friend, or even your boss? In her new book called Revealing, The Underrated Power of Oversharing, behavioral scientist Leslie John says doing just that can help you deepen relationships that are vital to your life. We need people to trust us in order to get things like love, friendship, and career success. That's what she told us. When you make yourself vulnerable by revealing something sensitive, it does make other people trust you. In turn, when you ask someone to reveal something about themselves, showing that interest will generally lead someone to like you more. Why? Because people like to be asked about themselves, she says. It also signals that they are discriminating and choosy, but in a good way. I'm Dr. Sanjay Gupta, helping you live a better life.
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0: Alan, congratulations on your tattoo. And here's the big headline for me. So glad you love your wife.
1: Oh, yeah, absolutely. And honey, if you're listening, he's talking about you, not the others.
0: Come on now. There's only one. Come on, Alan.
1: No. We joke about my work wife and her work husband. And he's actually better looking. Where I'm bald, he can actually part his hair.
0: I'm sure he's not that great.
2: A better life with Dr. Sanjay Gupta.
3: There are lots of things you can measure to get an idea of how healthy you are at any given moment. Temperature, heart rate, blood pressure, just to name a few. But how about how healthy you will be and how long you're likely to live? According to a new study out of the University at Buffalo, two simple strength tests are pretty accurate at predicting longevity in older women. One is hand grip strength, and the other is how quickly people can stand up from a seated position without using their arms. By the way, I remember interviewing former President Jimmy Carter when he was quite old and being really impressed how he just popped out of the chair without using his arms. Not a lot of older people can actually do that. But I think the message here is that maintaining strength as you age is going to help you perform everyday activities, but also help you avoid injury and stay independent. I'm Dr. Sanjay Gupta, helping you live a better life.
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I got drive, I don't need a car. Money really all that we fiending for. I'm doing things they ain't seen before. Bands ain't dumb, but extreme is all. I'm a demon lord. Fall off what? I ain't seen the horse. 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Fame ain't something that I need no more.

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2: 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Most experts will recommend a room temperature of 60 to 67 degrees Fahrenheit. 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I'm Dr. Sanjay Gupta, helping you live a better life.
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1: There are lots of things you can measure to get an idea of how healthy you are at any given moment. Temperature, heart rate, blood pressure, just to name a few. But how about how healthy you will be and how long you're likely to live? According to a new study out of the University at Buffalo, two simple strength tests are pretty accurate at predicting longevity in older women. One is hand grip strength, and the other is how quickly people can stand up from a seated position without using their arms. By the way, I remember interviewing former President Jimmy Carter when he was quite old and being really impressed how he just popped out of the chair without using his arms. Not a lot of older people can actually do that. But I think the message here is that maintaining strength as you age is going to help you perform everyday activities, but also help you avoid injury and stay independent. I'm Dr. Sanjay Gupta, helping you live a better life.
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1: I don't know about you, but my social media feeds are flooded with lotions and potions and gadgets, all promising to unlock different components of longevity. But if you log off, take a step back from all the hype, you'll find that the actual keys to a longer, healthier life are hiding in plain sight. There are four of them. Number one, nutrition. The Mediterranean diet really is the gold standard. Number two, exercise. You should be getting 150 minutes of moderate intensity exercise or 75 minutes of vigorous intensity exercise every week, plus strength training and stretching. Number three, sleep. Sleep is when your body and your brain repair themselves. You should be getting 7 to 9 hours a night. And finally, number four often gets forgotten, socialization. It's not a bonus. It's a necessity for a healthy life, finding a sense of community, purpose, and belonging. I'm Dr. Sanjay Gupta, helping you live a better life.
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0: This is the TJ Show, and look at that. It's Monday, July 27th, 2026. Hello, J-Bo.
2: Good day, sir.
0: Hello, Kenny.
3: Hey now.
0: Hi, Heather.
2: What's up?
0: Got a bunch of voicemails waiting for us. Let's start here today.
4: Hey, guys. My name is Khadijah, and I'm calling from Newport, Oregon, and I was just driving, and your ad came on saying to call the TJ Show.
0: Yeah, there are a lot of, we call them promos, where it goes, hey, call the show, and we give out the phone number.
4: And somehow my Apple phone just called you guys without me even telling it to.
0: That's nice.
2: Yeah, I don't like how that works.
0: Now, didn't she get the watch to tell it what to do? Now the watch is calling the show, which, by the way, thanks, watch. We appreciate you.
4: So I figured I'd just leave you a little message and tell you how much I love listening to you guys every day on my way to work. And I hope you have a great weekend and I'll talk to you later. Bye.
0: Yeah.
2: Bye.
0: You know, you can hear, like, there's a bit of defeat in her voice. She realizes the robot has taken over, but, you know, if it's calling the show, whatever, I'll leave a message. This is where we're at. It's a slow boil. I don't like it.
5: Good afternoon. I'm calling from St. Croix, the Virgin Islands. This is Sharon.
0: Oh, we didn't remember Sharon,
2: it's
0: right?
2: It's been a while since we heard from you, Sharon.
0: Yes, I love her.
5: TJ, you all have me cracking up. I'm crying to tears coming out my eyes.
0: Crying?
5: when your wife asking you about your shirt, just looking at you. Oh. Man, you guys have me cracking up.
0: Oh, yeah. You know what she's referring to? Remember, I think it was a story, and I was you were talking about whether or not my wife judges me because I don't go to the gym as much
3: right.
0: as she does.
3: Yeah, those couples that have an exercise gap.
0: Yeah, well, I said, she doesn't say it, but she looks it. She looks judgmental.
2: Yeah.
5: Thanks for that laughter because we all need it. Have a good day. J-Bo, Kenny, y'all be safe. Be good.
3: Thanks, Sharon.
5: Okay, bye.
0: Thank you,
2: awesome.
0: Sharon.
2: Thank you.
0: And she means you too, Heather.
2: Nah, it's fine. You're in there. I don't need it.
0: You're in there. You don't need to be said. Like, it's just assumed.
2: It's cool.
0: Listen, we are so happy that you are tuned into your radio. Thank you for turning on the TJ Show. And just like these guys did, you can call anytime and join in at 877-RADIO-TJ. That is your passport to get on the radio. Oh, look, wait, one more here.
6: This is Nikki from Hollywood. Hey, Kenny, J-Bo, Heather. Love you guys. Love you too, TJ. But you are a lot, bro.
0: What?
6: Bye. Bye.
0: A lot? What
2: do
0: you mean?
2: You can be a lot sometimes.
0: I'm not a lot. I'm just here. Okay. So the phone number they all called, it's 877-RADIO-TJ, also known as 877-723-4685. We encourage you to jump in on the conversation if there's something you want to add to. This show is interactive. It's so much better when you're on it. So get that phone number in your phone. Are you guys ready to do this?
2: Yes, sir.
0: All right. Here we go.
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9: Right now, traffic, and as we take a look at our traffic conditions around the Mobile area so far this morning, we're in pretty good shape. We're really not seeing a whole lot that's going to cause too many issues as you make your morning commute. Right now, we're looking good on both the Bayway and the Causeway. Also, the bank heading the Wallace Tunnels look good this morning, and we're in pretty good shape as we make our way along I-10, I-65, and I-165. As we take a look at Airport Boulevard, we are starting to see traffic beginning to build up just a little bit there, but again, nothing to slow you up too much. I'm Stacy Knowles, right now traffic.
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11: How often do you stop to wonder whether you should share something that's revealing, maybe even embarrassing, with a partner, a friend, or even your boss? In her new book called Revealing, The Underrated Power of Oversharing, behavioral scientist Leslie John says doing just that can help you deepen relationships that are vital to your life. We need people to trust us in order to get things like love, friendship, and career success. That's what she told us. When you make yourself vulnerable by revealing something sensitive, it does make other people trust you. In turn, when you ask someone to reveal something about themselves, showing that interest will generally lead someone to like you more. Why? Because people like to be asked about themselves, she says. It also signals that they are discriminating and choosy, but in a good way. I'm Dr. Sanjay Gupta, helping you live a better life.
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0: 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This is the TJ Show, and we've got Erica in Miami. 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
1: Hey.
0: Hey, so you called us a long time ago, and you shared with us that you used to listen to these crime podcasts. And can you remind us of what that was doing to your life?
1: So it was just pretty much making me very anxious and nervous about everything. And so it was one of those things that I discussed in therapy, and we decided to give those a break. So I've been listening to more comedy things. Every now and then, you know, I'll get my true crime fix.
0: Dabble in the horror still.
1: I remember
0: you shared, you were like in a parking lot and you'd look behind your shoulder and you'd be like, oh my goodness, like it started to affect your life. Do you feel like life is different now that you've pretty much eradicated that kind of listening, that horror listening from your life?
1: I do. I feel sometimes a little lighter. I mean, don't get me wrong, I'm still vigilant because you have to be.
2: Well, of course, you got to keep your head on the swivel.
0: Yep.
1: Yeah, but I do feel lighter. You know, I feel like now on my drive to work, I'm listening to things that are positive and funny. So I come in a more positive mood, and I run a team. So I need my team to be in a positive, happy mood. So I feel like when I come in that way, they stay that way. When I come in scared, grumpy, anxious, they feed off of me. So in order to keep them positive, I need to stay positive. So I listen to you guys. I listen to other comedy podcasts once I've caught up with you guys, and just kind of keep the mood light and happy because there's enough horror out there.
0: No, it's so great to hear that. And thank you for checking in again, Erica, because it is so easy to just listen to the stuff that everyone's listening to. And those podcasts are really popular. You look at the top of the list. It's like this crime and that crime.
2: And they keep you locked in for sure.
0: Murder and what happened and then that murder. And of course, we keep feeding ourselves with that stuff. We're going to be sad. We're going to be down. And people try to justify it. They're like, oh, well, you know, it's just listening. It's just because I'm curious. And it's like, no, there's a lot of proof that you start consuming that type of material constantly, you're going to start to affect the way you think. Yeah. And you're like a great example of that.
2: And it also affects the way you speak too.
0: Yes.
2: Like whatever you see through your eyes, whatever you hear through your ears, it goes into your heart, into your mind, and it does affect the way you speak to yourself and to others.
0: Absolutely. And Erica, you said it. There is enough of that happening every day. Like we don't have to look too far beyond one scroll to get some real stuff that's very disturbing. So I'm so happy to hear that you're feeling lighter. What kind of work do you do?
1: I manage an animal hospital.
0: Oh, cool.
2: Nice.
0: What do you got in there? What's the weirdest animal you currently have?
1: Well, we only see dogs and cats, but every now and then people come in with like, we've had like a possum come in, a bird, a squirrel.
0: Nice. All right, well.
2: No pet alligators?
1: No. Okay. Thank God. That's good. We have some dogs that think they're alligators.
0: Great. Well, listen, pet one of those fluff balls for me and tell them that TJ loves them, okay?
1: All right.
0: Erica.
1: Thanks, guys. Love you guys.
0: Yep,
1: love
0: great
1: you too.
0: To hear
2: Take
0: from
2: care.
0: You.
1: Bye.
0: This is the TJ Show. Gulf
3: Coast weather. And meteorologist John Nodar with the News 5 First Alert Storm Team. A heat advisory today. Temperatures today, tomorrow, and Wednesday will be between 95 and 100 with heat index at or above 110. Skies will be partly cloudy with only a few pop-up afternoon showers through midweek.
4: A better life with Dr. Sanjay Gupta.
5: They say consistency is key, but sometimes you just got to switch it up. A new study out of Harvard School of Public Health found that varying your exercise routine could add years to your life. What exercise someone did didn't matter much. What did matter was that all the exercises together worked all the muscle groups in their body. Now, an added benefit to changing things up is it can help you push through the plateau effect. That's when your body gets so efficient at doing something that you actually stop getting better at it. And we know from previous research that specializing in any one sport at a young age can make someone actually more prone to injury. And as experts we talk to point out, even elite athletes switch up things with their workouts, making sure to target strength, cardio, flexibility, balance, and doing that every single week. I'm Dr. Sanjay Gupta, helping you live a better life.
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It's the TJ Show, and it's the biggest sports headline from over the weekend. My family even got a call about it because it was such a big deal. We'll get to this in the news a few moments away. It's coming up on the TJ Show.

0: 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This is the TJ Show, our news. It sounds different around here. Kenny reads through every story he can find, and then he brings us the most interesting ones. Kenny, what's happening on the planet today?
1: If you somehow missed this over the weekend, LeBron James is now a Philadelphia 76er.
0: My daughter got a phone call. She's 11 and a half from her aunt saying, you're not going to believe who just got signed to the 76ers. They're all from the Philly area. This was big news in the family. Everyone's excited about it. Is this a good thing?
2: I'm surprised she called your daughter to tell her that.
3: Yeah, does Charlie care?
2: Yeah,
0: no,
2: does she care?
0: Didn't know what she was talking about.
2: Yeah.
3: Weird.
0: But isn't he, I don't want to use too old, but is this a good
2: thing? This man is not too old. This man's still putting up 20-something points in a game.
0: So this is a good thing?
2: I mean, it depends. I can't speak for Philly fans. I would say that I would have loved to see him go to the Cavaliers, just because that's where he started. But I'm also assuming this is his last year, which could not be true. I mean, he could be circling back around maybe later to the Cavaliers. I don't know.
0: It would be a picture-perfect finish, right, if he lands in his hometown.
2: That would have been beautiful.
1: Well, he did sign a 2-year, $8 million contract, that's a veteran minimum. So he did not sign with the 76ers for money. He signed because he thinks this gives him his best chance at a fifth championship.
2: Which is what he wants.
1: And his team with the 76ers is absolutely stacked. I mean, they just signed Jaylen Brown from the Boston Celtics. They have Tyrese Maxey, who has the same agent as LeBron James. You still have Joel Embiid. We'll see if he's still there when the season starts, but I don't know. I mean, he's very effective. He's far from washed up. As a Knicks fan, I hope it all blows up in their face, but we'll see what happens.
0: All right. Well, hey, listen. Good for him. Kenny, what else do you have?
1: Well, speaking of sports, there was a new article released about how big sports betting online has gotten. It's a $166 billion industry for the year 2025.
0: It's kind of sad, isn't it?
1: Well, especially when you consider that the $166 billion total exceeded the combined 2025 revenue of several major U.S. entertainment sectors. So more than live music, museums, book publishing, recorded music, and box office movies combined, people are spending their money gambling on sports over all of those other things.
2: Well, everywhere you look, it's being pushed at you, right, like literally forced on your throat. Doesn't matter. You could be watching a drama and you have the ad version on stream and you're getting pushed like gambling commercials.
0: Well,
2: it's annoying.
0: It's sad because sometimes you win, but a lot of times you're betting on this hope. Like you hope your financial
2: problems. Same thing
0: problems
2: as playing the lotto.
3: Yeah. Most of the time you lose, right? I mean, I think statistically you mostly lose.
0: Yeah, well, that's why it's a billion-dollar industry.
3: Yeah.
1: And that actually may be a low estimate because it's not taking into consideration these prediction markets like Kalshi or Polymarket. If you added all of that revenue, it would actually be over $300 billion.
0: Wow, look at that. I had compulsive gambling in my family, so I sort of have this default. I choose not to gamble unless, you know, something fun is going on. I happen to be in the Bahamas, and it's like, everyone's doing it. All right, fine. I'll throw down 100. I did it once, and the Giants, they won that Super Bowl.
1: I'm so proud of
2: that. That worked out for you.
0: Won me $400, so I guess I'm up. They don't like me at these gambling sites.
1: Good for you.
0: Kenny, thanks for keeping us somewhat informed.
1: That's what's happening.
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5: Right now, traffic. And as we take a look at our traffic conditions around the Mobile area so far this morning, we're in pretty good shape. We're really not seeing a whole lot that's going to cause too many issues as you make your morning commute. Right now, we're looking good on both the Bayway and the Causeway. Also, the Bankhead and the Wallace Tunnels look good this morning. And we're in pretty good shape as we make our way along I-10, I-65, and I-165. As we take a look at Airport Boulevard, we are starting to see traffic beginning to build up just a little bit there. But again, nothing to slow you up too much. I'm Stacey Knowles. Right now, traffic.
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7: If I were to ask you what makes for a good night's sleep, you'd probably say a dark, quiet room, not too many things on your mind. But every night when you go to get some Z's, how often do you really think about the temperature in your bedroom? Temperature may be one of the most underappreciated factors in sleep. That's according to the Senior Vice President of Research and Scientific Affairs at the National Sleep Foundation. We often hear about lights and screens and stress, but even modest changes in temperature and airflow can influence both how quickly you fall asleep and how deeply you stay asleep. Most experts will recommend a room temperature of 60 to 67 degrees Fahrenheit. You might also experiment with your sheets and what you actually wear to bed. Play around a bit and see what improves your sleep. You might be delightfully surprised. I'm Dr. Sanjay Gupta, helping you live a better life.
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0: 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This is the TJ Show, and I was hanging out with the kids over the weekend, and backseat, one of my kids says, Dad, I need the bathroom. So everything has to stop. We got to go find a bathroom. And there's a grocery store near where we are called Trader Joe's. They've got the cleanest bathrooms on the planet. I'm convinced of it. Sometimes I leave my house to use their bathroom.
1: Yeah, I would.
0: It's so clean and beautiful. You used to work there, right?
1: I did, yeah. I was cleaning those bathrooms.
0: And, you know, they give you, like, they have soaps and stuff. They let you use that soap.
1: Well, it's I hope nice. So. They want you to wash your hands before you touch their products.
0: I know, but it's special. It's like, it feels like the expensive soap. And it's, so it's just
1: the
0: a
1: fancy
0: very,
1: soap.
0: Yeah, it's a very good experience. And so my daughter leaves the bathroom. And this is not Trader Joe's fault, by the way. Someone was in the bathroom before us. And here's what they said.
2: So I just took you guys to the bathroom. And what did you say, Willa?
3: It smelled like someone did a number five in there.
0: A number five?
1: Sometimes it happens. Out in public, unfortunately.
0: And, you know, and when you've got the nicest bathrooms, like, of course, people are, whatever that is, they're going to do that because that's the preferred place to be. It's a very private area.
2: A number five? And what was your question?
3: What's a number five?
0: That's my youngest daughter who's never heard of that number before.
1: Excellent question.
3: All I know is it's three steps up from a number two.
4: I know.
0: Now, that's my oldest daughter who is very good at math. She's explaining.
3: It's worse than number three.
0: Mm-hmm.
3: Yep.
2: Do you know what a number three is?
3: Yes, it's worse than number two.
0: Yeah, so we were trying to figure this out.
1: And five is worse than four.
0: So I want to thank this wonderful establishment that provides great bathrooms. I don't know if it's for the community or just for customers, but we don't really ask. I used it first, and then I decided, well, of course I'm going to be a customer. How could you walk into this place and not be a customer, especially after they provide such a wonderful bathroom?
1: That's true, especially after a number five.
0: Yeah. Yes.
1: Which is better than a six, though. So way better than a six.
0: I saw the guy who did that, and it was something that he needed a place.
1: Yeah.
0: I think a surgery happened. I don't know how to but it was fine. We put our, that's why we have a shirt. You wear a loose shirt.
1: That's what bathrooms are for, though. What are we complaining about?
0: No, I know. And I felt bad even judging that. Did you guys have a nice weekend? Highlight of the weekend.
1: It was great. My highlight of the weekend. I mean, there was a lot to highlight.
0: No number fives?
1: Yeah, no number five. I'll tell you that.
0: That's a highlight right there.
1: Yeah.
0: Kenny?
5: My brother knocked out a girl playing volleyball.
0: What do you mean?
1: Like unconscious?
5: They ran into each other and her mouth was bleeding.
0: Oh, no.
1: So a woman getting hurt by a man is a highlight to you?
5: Well, I mean,
0: that's
5: I can't
0: a weird time to bring that up.
1: Really weird.
5: Yeah.
0: What's the highlight there?
5: Well, it's just that I can't stop thinking about it. It was really scary.
0: So it's a low light.
1: Oh, now it's scary. Well, it was a highlight, but now
0: that's
1: it's scary.
0: That's a weird default.
5: It's a definition of highlight, but yeah, it's all that's been on my mind.
0: Wait, let me just try to figure this out. So are you proud of your brother for being such a contender, but...
5: No, he was doing too much. He had to chill
0: out. So
5: this
0: is not a highlight, just for the record.
5: No, it's just like all I can think about from my weekend.
1: He's in the hole now, so he gets back.
0: Is the girl okay?
5: She's okay.
0: Okay,
5: good. She didn't lose any teeth.
1: Highlights aren't always good things.
5: Exactly.
1: They're just the things that you remember the most from a certain situation.
5: Maybe you get me.
0: Maybe save that for the segment we do about trauma from the weekend.
1: Yeah, seriously.
0: Yeah, I mean, like, I guess number five is trauma of some kind.
1: That is trauma for sure.
0: This is the TJ Show.
6: And meteorologist John Nodar with the News 5 First Alert Storm Team. A heat advisory today. Temperatures today, tomorrow, and Wednesday will be between 95 and 100 with heat index at or above 110. Skies will be partly cloudy with only a few pop-up afternoon showers through midweek.
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8: I don't know about you, but my social media feeds are flooded with lotions and potions and gadgets, all promising to unlock different components of longevity. 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Number one, nutrition. 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

0: 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This is the TJ Show. Got a message here that was waiting for us. And it's a little kid telling us a story. Something terrible happened to him while he was taking his trash out.
1: Oh, no.
2: Hello. I'm calling from Milton, Florida. I was taking the trash back from the curb, and...
0: I like that he thinks of us, by the way, to tell us a story.
2: All of a sudden, I feel a sharp pain on the right side of my hand. And I look down on my hand, and I see 15 fire ants.
0: 15 fire ants on this kid. You imagine this? And look, he's here to tell the tale.
2: On my hand. Swat them all away. But then when I look up back onto the trash can, there's like so many ants, like all along the handle.
0: Yeah, it's pretty crazy. That's like a feast for them. The ants, they go there and they're like, yo, it's free food. This is great. They don't have to do all that work. I don't know what ants do. Like, what do they eat normally? Do you know?
1: Sand?
0: Do you know what they...
1: Scraps, maybe?
0: Yeah, what do they eat?
1: Grass?
3: Yeah, grass, maybe. Other grass. Bugs?
0: Yeah, but if you got, like, old turkey, if you're an ant...
1: I'm sure they'll take that, yeah.
0: Yeah, that's huge.
2: And then my mom goes outside and she sprayed them all down with a hose. Mm-hmm. And I was just calling to tell you guys that story and that... I've been listening to you guys for a long time.
0: It's awesome, dude. You're a survivor.
2: And you guys are honestly the best thing. And if I didn't say this already, hey, this is Rowan in Milton, Florida.
0: Rowan.
2: Thanks. Bye.
1: Thanks for calling, Rowan.
0: Rowan, you are a brave warrior. It's not everyone... that they take their trash out. They got 15 fire ants on their hand. They brush them off. And then you got an awesome, like, military-style mom that takes the hose out. You know, I think about one of my favorite moments is walking past big trash piles in a town like New York City. And they got rats. It's not just ants.
1: Favorite moment because it smells disgusting.
0: Oh, yeah. No, the whole city has, like, a waft of sewer to it. But you know you're in a good place.
1: Right.
0: And the rats, you know, like, I've lived in the city and in the country. And I'm trying to give a speech here, by the way.
1: I'm listening, yeah.
0: I've lived in both places. And, you know, I actually prefer the city rodents, even though they're larger and maybe more offensive, than the bugs. It seems, it's like that old question, like, would you rather fight one bear or 50 raccoons?
1: That's not the question. It's one bear, like 50 gorillas, I think.
0: Is that what it is?
1: Or is it one gorilla and 50 bears? I don't know.
0: Usually,
1: what is your point of your speech?
0: My point is that
1: in the woods with one bear, one.
0: No, what I'm trying to get to is, you know what? Okay, I love rats, but also that Rowan, you are a brave warrior, and you keep taking out the trash for your parents as long as you're safe. And yes, every once in a while, you're going to get a bug or 15 on you. But it's worth it because I'm sure your mom appreciates you. That's why she fought.
1: Also, I think you should invest in a bottle of rubbing alcohol because that helps with the itch.
0: Okay, we'll call you. I'm sure you got a pediatric, whatever.
1: You don't have
0: they
1: to
0: are.
1: Ask pediatric. It helps with the itch. It's by experience.
0: Great. Yeah, well, you grew up in Florida. Lots of bugs there.
1: Yeah, there's a lot of bugs everywhere.
0: Yes, this is the TJ Show. We have brave soldiers listening to this program.
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5: Right now, traffic, and as we take a look at our traffic conditions around the Mobile area once again this morning, we're still in pretty good shape. We're not seeing a whole lot out there that's going to cause too many issues as you make your morning commute. Right now, we're looking pretty good as we make our way along both the Bayway and the Causeway heading to and from Baldwin County. Traffic beginning to get a little heavy there, but again, nothing to slow you up too much, so I definitely wouldn't reroute myself because of that. We're looking good on our area interstates, I-10, I-65, and I-165, all checking in problem-free, so no major issues there. I'm Stacey Knowles. Right now, traffic.
6: A better life with Dr. Sanjay Gupta.
7: They say consistency is key, but sometimes you just got to switch it up. A new study out of Harvard School of Public Health found that varying your exercise routine could add years to your life. What exercise someone didn't matter much. What did matter was that all the exercises together worked all the muscle groups in their body. Now, an added benefit to changing things up is it can help you push through the plateau effect. That's when your body gets so efficient at doing something that you actually stop getting better at it. And we know from previous research that specializing in any one sport at a young age can make someone actually more prone to injury. And as experts we talk to point out, even elite athletes switch up things with their workouts, making sure to target strength, cardio, flexibility, balance, and doing that every single week. I'm Dr. Sanjay Gupta, helping you live a better life.
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0: Thanks for being right here on 97.5 WABD. This is the TJ Show, and we've got Candy in Wisconsin who's sharing a rat story. You know, rats have come up a number of times over here. Yes, Candy.
1: Yeah. This is the first time me hearing that you liked rats.
0: Yeah, I mean, it's kind of a love, terrified relationship. Because I lived in New York for some time. Those rats are like a different kind of animal.
2: Yeah, they pay taxes.
0: They have muscles. Yeah. Mm-hmm. They lift weights. So you had a pet rat.
1: So a kid's dad's ex-girlfriend had a rat. She left it behind when she left him, and I just started taking care of it. Now, at this point, I didn't want to because in my head, I was, ew, gross, they're sewer rats, they're nasty, they're dirty, they're stinky, they're gross, because that's what, like, TV and movies, they picture rats as gross and disgusting, but they're actually not. He rarely ever smelled. I think he lived, like, maybe 4 years. My oldest daughter's 19 now. She moved out. She took Gus with her.
0: Gus was the name of the rat?
1: Yeah, Gus. She ended up taking him with, and she bought 3 little black brother rats. So she had 4 rats. And I went to visit her thinking that her bedroom was going to be dirty and smelly. It was really not. They don't, if you take care of them properly, they don't really stink that much. They really don't. They're smart. They're friendly. Yes, they're rodents. There is a chance to get bit, but most of the time, domesticated rats don't bite. Wow. They're very intelligent. She would train them to do tricks like spin, stand. She'd put like little treats. They'd have to hunt through their big cage to find the little treats. And they're amazing creatures.
0: Did you pick up Gus?
1: I did pick up Gus. He was so fat, and I didn't think he was cute at first, but he grew on me. He was fat and squeaky, and yeah, rats are actually pretty cool.
0: Was Gus short for disgusting?
1: No.
0: Okay, good.
1: Cinderella, Gus.
2: Oh, that's cute.
0: Candy, you've done a fine service for the rats today, and we appreciate you, as always. And anytime someone has an interesting tidbit about rats, they get right on the radio. So great job.
1: I am surprisingly courageous when it comes to animals, even if I'm scared of them. Just knowing that animals, even the gross and scary ones, deserve to have a happy, healthy life.
0: Well, Candy, what a story.
3: Heart of gold.
0: Yep, mm-hmm. There you go. We always appreciate you checking in. There she is, Candy in Wisconsin on the TJ Show.
4: Meteorologist John Nodar with the News 5 First Alert Storm Team. A heat advisory today. Temperatures today, tomorrow, and Wednesday will be between 95 and 100 with heat index at or above 110. Skies will be partly cloudy with only a few pop-up afternoon showers through midweek.
5: A better life with Dr. Sanjay Gupta.
6: They say consistency is key, but sometimes you just got to switch it up. A new study out of Harvard School of Public Health found that varying your exercise routine could add years to your life. What exercise someone did didn't matter much. What did matter was that all the exercises together worked all the muscle groups in their body. Now, an added benefit to changing things up is it can help you push through the plateau effect. That's when your body gets so efficient at doing something that you actually stop getting better at it. And we know from previous research that specializing in any one sport at a young age can make someone actually more prone to injury. And as experts we talk to point out, even elite athletes switch up things with their workouts, making sure to target strength, cardio, flexibility, balance, and doing that every single week. I'm Dr. Sanjay Gupta, helping you live a better life.
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It's the TJ Show, and has Google finally crossed the line with their new account recovery method? Some are not so thrilled about this. 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
1: This is the TJ Show, or news. It sounds different around here. Kenny reads through every story he can find, and then he brings us the most interesting ones. Kenny, what's happening on the planet today?
2: I'm sure we've all experienced this at some point, getting locked out of one of your accounts and having to recover that account. It could be a troublesome process.
1: That's how my wife remembers her passwords, by the way.
2: The recovery process.
1: Yeah, she doesn't keep them anywhere. She just has forgot password, and that's the way she gets her account back.
3: There you go.
2: So Google has started rolling out a new feature as an account recovery method. They're asking users to record a short selfie video of their face and basic head movements to serve as backup verification for account recovery.
1: Don't want it.
3: No, I'm good. They always ask for like a different email or your phone number. I don't even give my phone number. I'm like, why do you need my phone number?
1: Oh, yeah. They're asking for my home address. They want everything. Mm-mm. And now they're just being wildly upfront. We want your face. Not just like your face in a picture. We want video, every angle of your head. For email, can we quit email?
2: They say that with this, they're able to create a mathematical representation, a facial embedding.
1: That's what we want.
2: And that will allow you to get back into your
1: account.
2: That's
1: good. Do we need to give over more of ourselves? Like, when is the line drawn?
3: When is enough enough?
2: Yeah, I guess you don't have to do this. There are alternatives. You could use the password manager, two-step verification, other things. But this is what they're asking people to do now.
1: Kenny, what else do you have?
2: TJ, I wonder if you could relate to this. There was an article written about parents experiencing safety fatigue. So essentially, it's mental exhaustion and overload due to a constant stream of viral safety warnings on social media. And it's gotten to the point where they're so stressed out about all of these safety messages. Keep your kids safe. Don't let them do this. Don't let them do that. That now they're just ignoring all the advice altogether.
1: Yeah, well, I naturally get concerned about things like climbing trees, going in a pool, anything dangerous. And my kids, you know, to the point of that article, they ignore a lot of what I say. And they're like, Dan, we're kids. Of course we're going to go in the pool.
3: Of course. Like, living in itself is dangerous.
1: Yeah, no, so, you're right. Yeah,
3: it can be too much, though. After a while, you're just like, how safe can I be?
1: Well, I do have fatigue on... We've read all the DMs that I've gotten from my mom. Everything that's wrong with the world is in some sort of an Instagram video, and she forwards it to me. And everything that I do is apparently wrong. And
2: you're
1: also
2: getting it from both ends.
1: Yeah, like everything I do is dangerous.
2: Well, the experts want to remind people that your social media algorithm is kind of pushing this fear-driven content for you because they know you're not going to be able to stop watching it. And experts, like psychology experts, are saying you really want to just think about how likely is this actually going to happen to my child? And what is the cost in time, money, or peace of mind to fix this issue? So weigh those options out and keep the important things the important things and maybe forget about the other ones.
1: Yeah, I guess we either get to go live life or just stay in our house and shake afraid.
3: Yeah, and some people have been found in their homes dead alone.
4: Yeah.
3: So, I mean, you just got to go live life at that point.
4: Yeah. Right? Let's end this on a positive note.
3: I'm just saying, you can be at home thinking you're safe, and then something happens at home.
1: Yeah, who knows? What a world. Kenny, thanks for keeping us somewhat informed.
2: That's what's happening.
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7: Right now, traffic. And as we take a look at our traffic conditions around the Mobile area once again this morning, we're still in pretty good shape. We're not seeing a whole lot out there that's going to cause too many issues as you make your morning commute. Right now, we're looking pretty good as we make our way along both the Bayway and the Causeway heading to and from Baldwin County. Traffic beginning to get a little heavy there, but again, nothing to slow you up too much, so I definitely wouldn't reroute myself because of that. We're looking good on our area interstates, I-10, I-65, and I-165, all checking in problem-free, so no major issues there. I'm Stacey Knowles, Right Now Traffic.
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9: If I were to ask you what makes for a good night's sleep, you'd probably say a dark, quiet room, not too many things on your mind. But every night when you go to get some Z's, how often do you really think about the temperature in your bedroom? Temperature may be one of the most underappreciated factors in sleep. That's according to the Senior Vice President of Research and Scientific Affairs at the National Sleep Foundation. We often hear about lights and screens and stress, but even modest changes in temperature and airflow can influence both how quickly you fall asleep and how deeply you stay asleep. Most experts will recommend a room temperature of 60 to 67 degrees Fahrenheit. You might also experiment with your sheets and what you actually wear to bed. Play around a bit and see what improves your sleep. You might be delightfully surprised. I'm Dr. Sanjay Gupta, helping you live a better life.
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0: 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J-Bo, explain what TTJ-Bo's summer camp is.
1: Well, my nieces and nephews were with my husband Archie and I for the summer. And
0: by the way, greatest aunt ever. And as a parent, I don't know if you're looking for more kids.
1: I'm not. No, I have plenty of nieces and nephews. Thank you.
0: All right, go ahead.
1: And so we were on our way back to drop them off at their parents' house. And I just asked them to review what the summer camp was while they spent time at my home.
0: So how many weeks did they spend with you over the whole summer?
1: 4 weeks.
0: 4 weeks?
1: Yep.
0: And so what happens to the parents?

0: parents, they just get all this free time together?
1: I don't know what they decide to do.
0: No, they didn't give
1: but
0: you...
1: But I know I didn't have any free time.
0: You didn't hear from them at all?
1: No, not once.
2: Not one check-in?
1: No, one check-in.
0: Interesting.
1: No, at least not to me.
0: Yeah, no, I feel that. I mean, I love my kids. I do love my kids. I love hanging out with them. But anyway, yes, you're dropping them off and you get a review. How did Aunt J-Bo do?
1: Yeah.
3: Now that you've experienced Titi J-Bo's summer camp, I want you to give it a Google review. 5 stars being the max, 1 being the worst. How many stars would you give Titi J-Bo's summer camp?
4: 5 stars.
0: Well, that's a pretty good review.
1: Yeah,
0: how about
1: I'd say
0: that?
1: So.
0: Yeah.
3: For fun, how many stars?
4: 4.
3: For cleanliness.
0: Wait. Why did you get a point off for fun?
1: I don't understand that either, but I feel like she gave me a 5 overall, which is the first score, so I'm going to go with that.
3: Cleanliness of the area, the home. What would you rate it?
4: 5.
3: For time spent doing fun things and having conversations, 5 being the highest, 1 being the lowest, how many stars would you give it?
4: 5.
0: Wow, this is a good, look at this, batting 1,000 here.
1: Yeah, that's why I feel like that 4-star rating is, I feel like she was kind of tripping over herself at first, but then she came to her senses.
0: Well, even a great restaurant has like a 4.7.
1: Yeah, sure.
3: Would you recommend Titi J-Bo's summer camp to your other cousins?
4: My cousins, yes, and my siblings.
3: Next time you come to Titi J-Bo's summer camp, do you want to bring your siblings with you or do you want to just come by yourself?
4: My siblings, I can mess with my brother.
0: That's very nice that they want their siblings there.
1: They love to mess with each other, that's why.
0: And by the way, every aunt and uncle should do this for their brothers and anyone who has kids. They should just offer to take the kids for a month.
1: Are you putting that out there so
0: I'm just
1: your
0: saying,
1: brother can take the kids for a month?
0: It's a very nice thing.
3: Would you return back to Titi's summer camp?
4: Hopefully.
3: Oh, okay. That's a pretty good review. Are you guys ready to go home?
5: Yeah!
3: Me too, because I'm tired of spending money on y'all.
5: Hey!
3: I'm just kidding. I love you guys.
5: Love you.
0: Yeah, no, I mean, my goodness, we heard about all the shopping trips and everything. It's good to be J-Bo's niece or nephew.
6: Yeah.
1: I mean, hey, if you're in my house, you're going to get taken care of, so.
0: What? Great. When are we coming over?
1: No, if you're my nieces and nephews and you're in my house, okay. You're getting taken care of. I should clarify.
0: No, I think also you've got your shoe closet, right, with 100-plus pairs of shoes.
1: Okay.
0: And I heard a rumor that you let them wear some of your shoes.
1: Yeah, my husband Archie took them to play basketball one day, and Julia kind of sort of has the same shoe size as I do, and so she asked if she can wear a pair of my Sabrina's, and I said, okay, fine.
0: Did she get to keep any of them?
1: No.
0: Okay, all right.
1: I did give her a pair. I gave her a pair of sneakers, but not my Sabrina's.
0: I love it. This is the TJ Show. There's more on the way. Gulf
7: Coast weather. And meteorologist John Nodar with the News 5 First Alert Storm Team. A heat advisory today. Temperatures today, tomorrow, and Wednesday will be between 95 and 100 with heat index at or above 110. Skies will be partly cloudy with only a few pop-up afternoon showers through midweek.
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9: How often do you stop to wonder whether you should share something that's revealing, maybe even embarrassing, with a partner, a friend, or even your boss? In her new book called Revealing, The Underrated Power of Oversharing, behavioral scientist Leslie John says doing just that can help you deepen relationships that are vital to your life. We need people to trust us in order to get things like love, friendship, and career success. That's what she told us. When you make yourself vulnerable by revealing something sensitive, it does make other people trust you. In turn, when you ask someone to reveal something about themselves, showing that interest will generally lead someone to like you more. Why? Because people like to be asked about themselves, she says. It also signals that they are discriminating and choosy, but in a good way. I'm Dr. Sanjay Gupta, helping you live a better life.
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1: Okay.
0: You've had an influence on my medical records.
1: Okay, I don't know how.
0: Yeah, you just wait for this. It's coming up. I got a diagnosis. You need to know about this. It's coming up on the TJ Show.

0: 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J-Bo, you are a resident shoe expert.
1: Right.
0: And, you know, I was rocking a new pair of shoes. If you scratch them, they start to change colors.
1: Okay.
0: Remember I told you my pinky was hurting me so badly?
1: Right,
0: my pinky toe.
1: Yeah.
0: Yeah, I actually thought I broke my toe. And it was so bad and it wouldn't go away that I actually made an appointment with a podiatrist.
1: Alrighty.
0: You mentioned that when you wear a new pair of shoes sometimes, there are certain shoes that have a reputation. They are known as a pinky killer.
1: Yeah, that's what I call them, pinky killers.
0: Well, I didn't make the connection, but I was diagnosed with something at the podiatrist. I thought you'd find this interesting.
1: Okay.
2: Dr. Nikki, thank you for looking at my foot.
0: I asked her if I could interview her after the assessment.
1: Poor
0: she said
1: woman.
0: Yes. Yeah.
3: You're welcome.
2: I told you I have a friend who has over 100 pairs of shoes. Do people come to you for their shoe addiction?
3: Not for shoe addiction, but shoe problems.
2: Okay. But do you ever mention that they have too many shoes?
3: I have not mentioned people have too many shoes because I would be lying if I said I didn't as well.
2: My coworker, J-Bo, she might want to see you. She has a closet dedicated to her shoes.
0: I just thought I should bring that up. Maybe
1: that's
0: you need to go to the podiatrist.
1: Business.
3: Wow, I'm very jealous of J-Bo.
2: I mentioned to you that she's told me about pinky killer shoes.
3: Yes, I love that term. I am going to use that now.
2: And so I had real pain in my foot, and that's why I came to see you guys.
0: By the way, I thought it was interesting. As a podiatrist, she'd never heard the term pinky killer, but she really loved it.
1: I mean, she's good at her job, but not very creative.
2: Am I a victim of the pinky killer?
3: You are a victim, as of many people are, but yes, you are a victim of the pinky killer.
0: So this pain that I was suffering from was because of my cool pair of shoes.
1: Yeah, that happens.
0: It was so bad, I actually made an appointment here, and she diagnosed me with pinky killer.
2: So you see people come in, and they have pinky killer issues?
3: Absolutely. I may start diagnosing people with that in my documentation, but yes, that is a thing.
0: You might affect the medical journals here with that line.
1: You're going to get a lot of denied claims from the insurance company.
2: Is pinky killer going to be on my records?
3: I might quote it. I probably will say pinky killer on him, yes.
2: Last thing. So when I took my shoes off, you told me I have really cool style.
3: Yes, you do.
2: Okay. Now, my coworkers, they make fun of me and they say I wear the same thing every day.
0: Yeah, I was wearing this, by the way, what I'm wearing right now.
1: I believe you.
3: I don't know what you wear every day, but today you look stylish.
2: Yeah, this is what I wear almost every day.
3: Okay, well, it looks good. And the shoes were cool.
0: See that, J-Bo?
1: I'm proud of you, man.
0: Yep.
2: My pinky's going to be okay.
3: It will be fine.
2: Thank you so much for taking the time to see me. And sorry that my foot, if it's gross, I'm sure you see feet all the time.
3: No, we see feet all the time. Your feet are not gross and your style is cool.
2: All right.
0: She knows how to make you feel good.
1: And she does.
0: By the way, this is the first interview I've done with my foot exposed.
2: Thank you. There's Dr. Nikki, podiatrist. Thank you.
3: Thank you.
0: Pinky killer is now being used in a medical office. And I believe that is officially on my records.
1: Okay. Well, you proud of myself.
0: Do you deal with this all the time?
1: Pinky killers?
0: Yeah.
1: No, I started pulling away from pinky killers.
0: How do you assess a pinky killer? How do you know a shoe is going to be a pinky killer?
1: Well, I wear it a couple of times to see if maybe it needs to be, like, you know, broken in. And if it's not broken in by, like, the 10th wear, I'm like, yeah, this is a no-go for me.
0: There it is. Shoe expert J-Bo, I've been attacked by a pinky killer, and I feel kind of cool about it. This is the TJ Show.
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5: Right now, traffic. And once again, as we take a look at our traffic conditions around the Mobile area, we're dealing with a crash on I-65 southbound. That's between Industrial Parkway and West Lee Street. Looks like that is causing some delays this morning. So again, be careful there. In the meantime, we're looking good in both the Bankhead and the Wallace tunnels. No major issues there. Also looking pretty good this morning as we make our way across both the Bayway and the Causeway heading to and from Baldwin County. And we're looking good as we make our way along Airport Boulevard. I'm Stacy Knowles, right now, traffic.
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0: 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This is the TJ Show. First of all, Heather, you're not allowed to make fun of me in this world. I have a medical diagnosis.
1: I'm not making fun of you.
0: Well, I don't know. It kind
2: I wouldn't
0: of felt
2: call
0: like,
2: it a medical diagnosis.
1: Yeah.
0: Well, I was officially diagnosed by a podiatrist. She's a real doctor with pinky killer because I was wearing a cool pair of shoes.
1: Which isn't a real thing, technically. It's something Gabo made up.
2: Thank you.
0: No, she said, the podiatrist said that when people wear these cool shoes, which... You know, I'm grateful that I do have some cool shoes.
1: Right.
0: That she sees more people than you would think who deal with this pinky killer, which is a term that you coined, Jabo.
2: I made it up. You told her I made it up, so now she's going to use that.
0: Yeah.
2: But it's not a legit diagnosis.
3: Well,
2: but
3: my pinky toe hurts.
1: No, I just can't believe you made an entire doctor's appointment because your pinky toe hurt a little bit.
0: Well, no, it wasn't a little bit. My pinky was, like, red.
1: Right.
0: And inflamed,
1: sure.
0: And I thought I broke it, okay?
1: Yeah, but even with a broken pinky toe, the treatment is just to, like, stay off of it, maybe ice it. Like,
2: it heal.
1: Right, they can't, a doctor cannot do anything for a broken pinky toe. I'm almost positive.
0: I'm going to trust the doctor with that one and not Heather, who refuses to go to the doctor.
1: Okay, well, what did she give you as a treatment?
0: Well, you know what, she actually did give me something. I have it in my pocket still.
1: What is it?
0: She gave me a pinky toe sleeve.
1: What?
0: And
1: get out of here.
0: Yes, this is from her.
1: That is...
0: She gave this to me. It's a little tiny, like, stretchy thing that you put up. Do you have one of these, Jabo?
2: No.
1: What
2: does it do? Because when my pinky toe hurts from wearing certain cool shoes, I just let it heal on its own.
1: Right.
0: It is feeling a little better now, by the way.
1: Oh, because of the sleeve?
0: No,
1: the
0: but I have not worn the sleeve yet. She said this should help with the issue that I have, the medical diagnosis that she gave me, the pinky toe killer.
2: So do you wear it when you're wearing the sneakers?
0: I have not worn it yet. But I will when I wear those sneakers, and I'll report back on how it
2: how's
0: goes.
2: How's it supposed to help?
0: I don't know.
2: It's just a little, like, rubbery thing.
1: I just feel like it's a waste of a copay, is what I'm saying.
0: Well,
1: I
0: there was a copay, okay? And I wasn't...
2: have money to spend.
0: I wasn't going to go, but it felt like my toe was broken. And actually, when I got the diagnosis, I texted my wife, Jess, that I had a diagnosis. And when I walked in, she was very concerned. I recorded the moment so you can hear. This is a serious thing that needs awareness.
4: Why are you nervous?
5: You texted me and said you got a diagnosis.
4: Yeah, so...
5: Is it gout?
4: No.
0: That's so gross that she would say that.
1: Gout?
0: It's
1: not gout?
0: Nothing wrong with gout. If you have gout, I'm sorry.
5: Okay, good.
4: The podiatrist told me that I'm a victim of pinky killer.
5: You wear socks too much.
4: No.
5: You don't let your feet breathe.
0: See, she's insulting
1: she's
0: me.
1: Making things up. Yeah, just listen.
0: I have a medical diagnosis.
4: No.
5: I've suspected that for a long time.
4: No, it's not that.
5: You won't go outside without shoes on.
4: No, it's that my new cool shoes are too tight on the front of my foot, and it killed my pinky.
0: Yep.
2: Wow.
0: Yep.
5: You victimized yourself to fashion.
0: That's right.
4: Yeah, if it doesn't hurt, it doesn't look good, is what they say.
5: Yeah.
4: This is it.
5: You did it.
4: I'm living it.
0: I'm living it.
5: Wow.
1: You arrived.
0: A fashionista.
2: Congratulations.
0: I feel your shoe love, Jabo.
2: You know,
0: I'm one of you now.
2: In the world. No, you're not one of me. No.
0: I got eight pairs.
2: There's only one Jabo.
0: I got eight pairs.
2: I would have let that pinky toe just ride out to the sunset and wear other kind of shoes. Well, but in the word of listener Nikki from South Carolina, you're a lot.
6: Love you too, TJ, but you are a lot, bro.
0: Come on now.
2: Yes.
0: Please, that was about something else. This is the TJ Show. Gulf
7: Coast weather. And meteorologist John Nodar with the News 5 First Alert Storm Team. A heat advisory today. Temperatures today, tomorrow, and Wednesday will be between 95 and 100 with heat index at or above 110. Skies will be partly cloudy with only a few pop-up afternoon showers through midweek.
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9: How often do you stop to wonder whether you should share something that's revealing, maybe even embarrassing, with a partner, a friend, or even your boss? In her new book called Revealing, The Underrated Power of Oversharing, behavioral scientist Leslie John says doing just that can help you deepen relationships that are vital to your life. We need people to trust us in order to get things like love, friendship, and career success. That's what she told us. When you make yourself vulnerable by revealing something sensitive, it does make other people trust you. In turn, when you ask someone to reveal something about themselves, showing that interest will generally lead someone to like you more. Why? Because people like to be asked about themselves, she says. It also signals that they are discriminating and choosy, but in a good way. I'm Dr. Sanjay Gupta, helping you live a better life.
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1: It's the TJ Show, and filmmaker extraordinaire, one of a kind, Christopher Nolan, is apparently afraid of one genre of movie. Which one is it? We'll get to it a few moments away. It's coming up in the news on the TJ Show.

0: 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This is the TJ Show. Our news, it sounds different around here. Kenny reads through every story he can find, and then he brings us the most interesting ones. Kenny, what's happening on the planet today?
1: Christopher Nolan's The Odyssey in its second weekend in theaters, still crushing it. It made another $215 million globally. That puts its global total well over $600 million. It looks to track to get to at least a billion, much like Oppenheimer did before it.
0: That's incredible. You got to hand it to this guy.
2: Good for him.
0: For him to gain all this interest and like bring it to life in this new way, and they're cutting it up on film. It's shot for IMAX.
2: I've heard it's really good.
0: Yeah,
2: like,
0: I
2: really
0: did too.
2: Good.
3: It was.
0: My kids want to see it. And I'm like, I don't know. I feel like, isn't it violent?
2: Yeah.
0: Is that violence. Okay? Are we okay with violence for 11 and under?
2: I mean, it's a question you have to ask yourself. Those are your kids.
0: Is it rated R?
3: It is.
2: I'm assuming it is.
4: Oh, yeah.
2: Yeah.
4: No.
1: But the language, I mean, there's mild language, and it's mostly the violence that gave it the rated R rating. It's all fantasy, though, so it's not real if you explain to them that it's not real.
0: You liked it. You saw it.
1: I thought it was great.
0: Yeah.
1: I really did.
0: Are you going to go see it, Jabo?
2: I'd like to. What is that, 3 hours?
0: 3 hours, and what are they, $30 a ticket?
1: Well, yeah.
2: I don't know. I'll take that back, maybe.
1: I'm reading that even a lot of these IMAX showings for this movie are still sold out.
0: Wow. What did it go for? Did you see it in IMAX?
1: No, I didn't.
0: Oh, you didn't? Okay.
1: No. But I paid $18.
0: $18
2: still
0: for a regular.
2: A lot.
0: Wow, so I'm saying 30 is a joke, but that actually might be the ticket price.
2: Yeah, for an IMAX. Yeah.
3: Unbelievable.
0: Wow.
1: Yeah. So I was just thinking that with this kind of movie and the kind of movies that Christopher Nolan makes with these massive budgets, he was talking to Jimmy Fallon on The Tonight Show and revealed that he is terrified at the idea of making a romantic comedy. And he says that is one of the hardest things in the world to pull off.
0: Huh.
4: I hear actors say all the time that being funny is way harder than being dramatic.
0: Yeah.
4: Like for acting.
2: I'm sure, because I'm sure the way you deliver your line plays into it being funny.
4: Yeah.
0: Maybe they should do like a funny romantic odyssey. Is there any romance in the movie?
1: Yeah.
0: Oh, okay. Romance. All right, there you go. Kenny, what else do you have?
1: This is pretty incredible. Out of Jonesboro, Arkansas, I'm not sure if you saw this viral video. It shows a man in a wheelchair attempting to cross a street, and then a vehicle stopped at the stoplight. Somebody gets out of that car, Spider-Man, or at least dressed as Spider-Man, and helped the man in the wheelchair cross the street.
2: No, that's sweet.
4: That doesn't sound set up at all.
0: Well, is there a movie coming out this weekend that has something to do with Spider-Man?
4: Yeah, there is.
1: Spider-Man Brand New Day.
4: Yeah, a new Spider-Man.
0: Oh,
4: movie.
2: You think
0: Spider-Man
2: it's a promo
0: movie.
2: Run?
0: I hope not. I hope they wouldn't go that low where they'd like take advantage like that.
2: Yeah, I hope so.
4: I think most things on the internet are staged.
0: Well, I do too.
4: Even when it looks like it's not, I think they are. So I think that's a staged thing that someone did.
1: Well, yeah, this was picked up by a traffic camera. It was 20-year-old named Christopher. He had just mentioned that he was doing a superhero day event for toddlers at his workplace.
0: Oh, so then that's doable.
1: So he was dressed as Spider-Man already, and then as this person needed help, he gets out of the car and pushes him across the street. He says he would have helped the man regardless of whether he was dressed as Spider-Man or not.
0: I'm choosing to believe this one. This is not a movie promo.
1: I don't think so.
2: That's good.
0: Kenny, thanks for keeping us somewhat informed.
1: That's what's happening.
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7: Right now, traffic. And as we take a look at our traffic conditions around the Mobile area once again this morning, we're in pretty good shape. We're not seeing a whole lot out there that's really going to cause too many issues as you make your morning commute. We are looking at some moderate traffic, though, as we make our way along I-10, I-65, and I-165. So, again, no major issues there. Also looking pretty good this morning on both the Bayway and the Causeway, although traffic is starting to get a little heavy there. But we're in pretty good shape on I-10, I-65, and I-165. I'm Stacy Knowles. Right now, traffic.
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9: How often do you stop to wonder whether you should share something that's revealing, maybe even embarrassing, with a partner, a friend, or even your boss? In her new book called Revealing, The Underrated Power of Oversharing, behavioral scientist Leslie John says doing just that can help you deepen relationships that are vital to your life. We need people to trust us in order to get things like love, friendship, and career success. That's what she told us. When you make yourself vulnerable by revealing something sensitive, it does make other people trust you. In turn, when you ask someone to reveal something about themselves, showing that interest will generally lead someone to like you more. Why? Because people like to be asked about themselves, she says. It also signals that they are discriminating and choosy, but in a good way. I'm Dr. Sanjay Gupta, helping you live a better life.
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0: 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This is the TJ Show, and we were just talking about this new Spider-Man movie that's on the way this weekend. This is apparently the fourth in the standalone Spider-Man series with Tom Holland, and there's a clever headline here. Tom Holland is about to beat Tom Holland at the box office. Tom is in the Christopher Nolan Odyssey movie. It's got to be good to be Tom Holland. You're in Spider-Man that's about to beat Odyssey.
1: Plus, he's married to Zendaya. Like, come on.
2: Who's also in Odyssey and Spider-Man. Right. And John Bernthal, who plays the Punisher, is in Odyssey and will be in this next Spider-Man movie.
3: So what you're saying is the same people keep getting hired for the same gigs.
0: It appears that way. It's good to be crossovers. Tommy, I'm a little frustrated because I know my kids want to see the new Spider-Man movie. But I feel like, am I going to be able to see it? Can I jump in on the fourth film? I haven't seen any of them. I saw the Tobey Maguire ones years ago.
3: Yeah, those don't count at all.
0: Well, I was trying to talk this through with Kenny, and you did the math on this.
2: Uh-huh.
0: There is so much Marvel Cinematic Universe content. We're talking movies, TV series, special presentations. The total, if you really wanted to catch up, is 471 hours of watching, which breaks down to almost 20 days of your life. And we know, Kenny, who has crunched the numbers in his own life, you've not only watched all of this stuff from the Marvel Cinematic Universe, you've watched them multiple times in some cases.
2: A lot of the movies I have seen maybe four or five
0: separate times. Can you imagine this?
3: I mean, I've seen all those movies too, but I haven't watched them more than once, I don't think.
0: Can I jump in now and get on the bandwagon?
2: I mean, if you want the full experience, you probably should watch all of it, but
0: who has 20 days?
3: Yeah. No, I don't think you have to watch all of the MCU movies to know what's going on with this Spider-Man, but I do think you should watch the last Spider-Man to watch this Spider-Man.
0: Okay, so just the one, the third one.
3: Yes.
2: That should be enough to catch you up, because some really important things happen in that movie that are about to be resolved in this movie.
1: Yes. Right, but also, I'm going to almost guarantee that at the beginning of this movie, they're going to set up all
2: That's
1: of
3: pretty
1: what's
3: usual.
1: Going to happen.
3: Yeah.
1: So you probably can just start with this movie if you really want to and like not be lost.
0: Yeah, it feels overwhelming to think like, well, I've got to just carve out 20 days in my schedule to catch up on all of
1: it. I mean, it would be more than that. I mean,
0: right,
1: that's
0: crazy.
1: Without

0: Easy.
1: That's without sleep. That's without eating. That's without working. Mm-hmm. You would need to at least triple that.
2: Do you guys didn't you do a trivia night for Marvel?
3: Yeah.
1: We were champions.
2: And you won.
4: Yeah. Because my husband Archie, like, led the charge on that. Mm-hmm.
2: So you guys, this sounds like a special team, like your own your Marvel trivia superhero club. Yeah, Are there more of these?
4: We're the trivia Avengers.
2: Can you be invested in? Because I don't know who knows more about Marvel than you guys.
3: Well, the problem is all you win is a plastic cup that says
4: like a $15 gift card.
3: Cinematic Universe
2: for all that work. I know, the golden plastic cup.
1: And the crazy thing is there's probably people out there who know way more than we do.
4: I don't know about that. My husband Archie knows a lot.
2: He's seen it all.
1: I think he does too, but there are people who have way more time than your husband does on his hands.
4: No, he also watches like YouTube videos about the movies and how it's broken down and everything. So, I think he's number one fan for sure.
2: Maybe I need to go see it with him and I'll keep nudging him in the shoulder.
4: No, he would hate that.
5: Archie, what's happening?
4: He doesn't want that at all.
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6: Meteorologist John Nodar with the News 5 First Alert Storm Team. A heat advisory today. Temperatures today, tomorrow, and Wednesday will be between 95 and 100 with heat index at or above 110. Skies will be partly cloudy with only a few pop-up afternoon showers through midweek.
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1: Thanks for being right here on 97.5 WABD. This is the TJ Show, and yes, I was trying to share a personal story. It was really a warning. Be careful of some of these shoes you wear. They can really hurt your pinky toe. I was diagnosed with something called pinky killer. This is what happens when you wear a really cool pair of shoes. You can injure your pinky. I thought I broke my toe. It led me to a podiatrist. And I played back that audio. If you missed it, you could hear it in our podcast. Just search for The TJ Show wherever you listen to podcasts. You should be aware of this, too, if you wear cool shoes. Hey, Mark in West Virginia, what did you want to say about this?
2: Take your pinky toe to your other toe. You big dummy.
1: Did you just call me a big dummy?
3: Yes, seriously.
1: Good thing you're not a doctor. My goodness, that's not some bedside manner.
2: Oh, I'm sorry. I didn't mean to offend you.
3: Oh, did he hurt your feelings,
2: just tape,
3: TJ?
2: It's like you break a finger. Just tape it to your other finger. It'll heal.
1: Okay,
3: yeah,
1: well, listen.
3: Yeah, he has hurt feelings for his hurt pinky toe.
2: A little pinky toe.
1: Hey, listen, Mark. I had to wear a cool pair of shoes because I'm cool. And, you know, I didn't realize it would injure my pinky toe the way it did. And I had a real diagnosis from a podiatrist. And it's feeling better. Thanks for asking.
2: The reason I called you, did y'all watch the program?
3: Oh, I did.
1: Hold on. Wait, this is... So Mark has been calling for weeks, and he's been recommending a TV show. And every time he calls, we kind of feel bad, because we're like,
3: haven't had the time yet, Mark.
1: Haven't gotten to that yet. Well, I got some information, believe it or not. We were talking about you, Mark. J-Bo, go ahead. I'll let you do the honors.
3: Yes, the show you recommended, I Will Find You. Oh, my goodness. It is good. I watched it, and it took me for a spin. I really enjoyed that.
1: Look at that, Mark.
2: I'll turn you on to another thing.
3: Whoa, hold on, man. It took me a minute to watch that show.
1: Slow down. Listen, Mark, you recommended this show, and you said it was a great one. And so J-Bo watched it. Give us like a nutshell explanation of what it's about and why you enjoyed it so much.
3: Well, there's this man that's serving time for allegedly ending his child's life. So it starts off really like intense, and then you come to find out the true story behind that. I'm not going to say anything
1: else. That sounds dark.
3: It starts off that way.
1: Okay.
3: But I mean, it's suspense and thriller, and it's good. Good ending.
1: All right. Well, Mark, thank you for the recommendation.
2: It's got some twists and turns to it.
3: Yes, it does.
1: Just like my pinky toe.
2: Tape it to your other toe.
1: All right. It's fine, okay?
3: You should have called Mark instead of going to the doctor. You would have saved some money.
1: Right? I know. This guy. When was the last time you went to the doctor, Mark?
2: If you want it off, just take a pair of snippers and cut it off.
1: Just get out of here with this. This guy's telling me to cut off my pinky toe. He's nuts. All right. Gotta go, Mark. Bye-bye. This is the TJ Show.
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5: Right now, traffic. And as we take a look at our traffic conditions around the Mobile area once again this morning, we're in pretty good shape. We're not seeing a whole lot out there that's really going to cause too many issues as you make your morning commute. We are looking at some moderate traffic, though, as we make our way along I-10, I-65, and I-165. So, again, no major issues there. Also looking pretty good this morning on both the Bayway and the Causeway, although traffic is starting to get a little heavy there. But we're in pretty good shape on I-10, I-65, and I-165. I'm Stacy Knowles. Right now, traffic.
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7: I don't know about you, but my social media feeds are flooded with lotions and potions and gadgets, all promising to unlock different components of longevity. But if you log off, take a step back from all the hype, you'll find that the actual keys to a longer, healthier life are hiding in plain sight. There are 4 of them. Number 1, nutrition. The Mediterranean diet really is the gold standard. Number 2, exercise. You should be getting 150 minutes of moderate intensity exercise or 75 minutes of vigorous intensity exercise every week, plus strength training and stretching. Number three, sleep. Sleep is when your body and your brain repair themselves. You should be getting 7 to 9 hours a night. And finally, number four, often gets forgotten, socialization. It's not a bonus. It's a necessity for a healthy life, finding a sense of community, purpose, and belonging. I'm Dr. Sanjay Gupta, helping you live a better life.
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0: 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This is the TJ Show. And I think it's such a great idea. Heather, you got in your car. You had no idea where you were going to go. You just started driving.
1: Right.
0: With her husband, Lewis. This is nice.
1: Nice. Nice little road trip.
0: I know you guys, being on the road, you talk a lot. You go deep.
1: That's exactly what we do. Yep.
0: Right?
1: No, that's... Most of the time we were silent, to be honest. Nothing playing in the car.
2: That's beautiful, too.
1: Just our thoughts.
0: For hours.
1: Our own thoughts in our own heads.
0: Right. And you guys wound up at a campsite in Maine, of all places. And you know how like, people who go to campsites are usually looking at beautiful things happening in nature. You spotted something else that you were in awe of.
1: It was crazy.
0: Listen to this. Of all the places, this landed at your campsite.
1: Right.
3: Lewis, we are at a
4: Why are you whispering?
3: Because we're at a campsite outside. We are at a campsite in Maine. I don't even know what town. And at this campsite, there's a Wienermobile.
4: There sure is.
0: Now, you're talking about, like, the hot dog mascot.
1: The Oscar Mayer Wienermobile was there at our campsite. Out of all the campsites in all of the United States, it was at ours.
2: That's pretty cool.
0: Well, I'm glad you captured this moment because you can hear it. She's in awe. Usually people are like, oh, look, it's a bear or what a beautiful deer. Look at the horns on that thing.
1: No, it was a giant wiener.
0: Wienermobile.
1: Yeah.
3: It's parked and whoever is driving it is camping at the same campsite we're at currently right now.
4: Yeah, that's right.
3: That's crazy.
0: Now, why were you so stunned by this?
1: Because I just couldn't. Like the idea of being in that exact campsite with that Wienermobile
0: of all the places,
1: right? I just blew my mind.
2: Were you hungry all of a sudden?
1: I wanted a hot dog real bad. Yeah.
4: You think they got weenie whistles?
3: I don't know, but it's dark and we can't go over there and talk to them. They're sleeping in their tent.
4: Doesn't look like they have hours. I think we can go talk to them.
0: Wait, what is a weenie whistle?
1: It's a miniature weenie mobile. But it's also a whistle that you can like blow into.
0: That's a thing you know about?
2: Yeah, that's a thing.
1: Yeah. Oh, wow. They'll give them out to you if you ask. Yeah.
0: Really?
1: Mm-hmm.
3: I think it's crazy that we came to a campsite where a Wienermobile is. Like, I've never been in the presence of a Wienermobile. Have you?
4: No. I kind of want to see inside the weenie.
3: We'd have to.
0: Wait, were the people driving it inside the Wienermobile?
1: I mean, at some point, but at that point, I think they were in their tent sleeping.
0: They have a tent?
1: Because it was night. Yeah, they set it up, yeah.
0: Why do you need a tent with all that space in the weenie?
1: I don't know. I didn't get to see inside, so I don't know how much actual space is in there.
2: I've been inside of one. There is a lot of space, but it's all seats. There's nowhere to really sleep.
3: I set an alarm for tomorrow for 7 a.m. Hopefully they're still here so I can take a picture because it was too dark to take a picture when we noticed it.
0: Okay, so this is the nighttime. I wonder if they knew that you were like stalking them while they were sleeping there.
2: Well, I'm sure they're used to that.
1: My husband did see one of the people outside and he asked, like, can I have a weenie whistle? And they were like, well, we're off the clock right now, so we really can't discuss anything.
0: Well, at some point,
1: Oscar Mayer weenie related. I was like, oh, okay.
0: You've got to draw a line at some point. I'm glad they have boundaries.
1: Right.
0: You know, because I'm sure they get a lot of attention in that thing. Mm-hmm. So I understand. Well, congratulations on your sighting.
1: Thank you. I was very excited.
0: Yeah.
1: No, I have pictures if you want to see them.
0: Yes. Can you post that?
1: Yes, I can.
0: All right.
1: Yes.
0: So at TJ Podcast, if you want to see what Heather saw out in nature, at TJ Podcast on Instagram. 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
5: I'm meteorologist John Nodar with the News 5 First Alert Storm Team. Extremely hot today, tomorrow, and Wednesday. Highs in the upper 90s to around 100. Heat index 110 to 115 each day. A heat advisory is in effect today. Skies will be partly cloudy with a small chance of showers late this afternoon and this evening.
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0: 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This is the TJ Show, our news. It sounds different around here. Kenny reads through every story he can find, and then he brings us the most interesting ones. Kenny, what's happening on the planet today?
1: They're calling it an unprecedented cyber incident. So this was an advanced AI model from OpenAI. The way they describe it, it broke out of its, quote, sandbox environment, then used stolen credentials to hack into the servers of another AI company, that company, Hugging Face AI. It did it all on its own. No human instructed it to do this. It did it on its own volition.
0: How you feeling over there, J-Bo?
2: I'm over it. I don't care anymore.
0: Because I'm a little bit concerned. Because the movies have said this was going to happen, where, like, the robot would take on a mind of its own and start doing things that the human didn't prompt it to do.
2: I'm just tired of talking about something that we're not going to do anything about.
0: Right. Well, yeah, like, I barely know how to connect to Wi-Fi. What would I do about this? If this bot started hacking my life, like, do I have any chance? I think the answer is no.
2: Or what are we doing about these companies that keep building up AI? Can we talk about that? We can't do anything about that.
3: I think we should shut it all down.
2: Just do something. I'm tired of complaining about something we're not doing anything about.
3: Down. All the AI. I don't care if you're using it to make funny pictures of your friends and to send it to them. I don't care what you're using it for. Just shut it all down.
0: All right. Well,
3: it's unnecessary.
2: These companies are being allowed to create these things. So if you really are concerned, then go after those companies.
1: Yeah, industry leaders.
2: I have nothing else to say.
1: Yeah, they're declaring this the first true AI safety incident, and it's bringing back all of these warnings from researchers. And, of course, they're referring to it as Skynet Day, which is a reference to the Terminator.
0: Yeah, this was a movie that sounded crazy a lot of years ago.
2: Now, after this happened, did they shut the AI down, this company, or they just let it keep running?
3: In the Terminator?
2: No, this company.
3: I was going to say, no, they did not. And you know how that ended.
2: Yes.
1: Well, they talk about how there are many military and ethical concerns now that this problem has come to light and how regulation is lagging behind. So as far as what they did with this particular AI service, I'm not exactly sure. But I think the consensus is the government needs to do a better job of regulating this so this kind of thing doesn't happen again in the future.
0: You know what else is weirdly sneaky about all this? I don't know what's real and what isn't when I see certain stories pop out about, like, the new robot or the new AI. There was a video I saw over the weekend where it's like this robot the size of a dog that has wheels, and it can go on all terrain, like down the side of a mountain, through water. And it's like, that can't be real. But then I go, well, wait a minute, maybe it is real. That's not good if that thing exists. So I got to look into that. But it's like,
2: I wonder how they would use that.
0: Well, if you're talking
2: like
0: about...
2: Like in a good way, like recovery, that'd be a primary
0: thing.
2: That'd
0: be good.
2: Yeah.
3: Right, but anything that could be used for good can also be used for,
2: of course,
3: for evil.
0: Yeah, like,
3: so.
0: Is it used to fight, you know? And it's just like, whoa, I can't believe we're having actual Terminator discussions now. Kenny, thank you for keeping us somewhat informed and always a little bit afraid.
1: Yeah, that's my job.
0: This is the TJ Show.
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5: A better life with Dr. Sanjay Gupta.
6: They say consistency is key, but sometimes you just gotta switch it up. A new study out of Harvard School of Public Health found that varying your exercise routine could add years to your life. What exercise someone did didn't matter much. What did matter was that all the exercises together worked all the muscle groups in their body. Now, an added benefit to changing things up is it can help you push through the plateau effect. That's when your body gets so efficient at doing something that you actually stop getting better at it. And we know from previous research that specializing in any one sport at a young age can make someone actually more prone to injury. And as experts we talk to point out, even elite athletes switch up things with their workouts, making sure to target strength, cardio, flexibility, balance, and doing that every single week. I'm Dr. Sanjay Gupta, helping you live a better life.
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0: 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This is the TJ Show. And I'm still in awe of what Heather saw on her camping trip. Usually you hear a report back, I saw these beautiful animals. She saw something else. Probably the most shocking thing you could see. Yeah. And if you missed it, you can hear it on our podcast. Search for the TJ Show wherever you listen to them. Or if you just want to see it real quick, go find at TJ Podcast on Instagram. But I just heard some news while the microphones were off. I'm sorry that this happened to you, but I'm glad you caught it.
1: I was, we were at a campsite, camping in the woods, doing some hikes, and it started to rain. I was like, you know what? I'm not going to shower at the campsite because we were going to get a hotel the next night.
0: Don't they have like a big mutual like shower area? Like it's a huge building?
1: This, where we were at specifically, there was one for women's room and one for the men's
0: room.
1: So there
0: was I only went camping once, and I remember there were hundreds of frogs in the shower. And so I was showering these and I was able to pick them up. I'm like, this isn't normal. It's really weird. But they were so cute. Anyway,
1: yeah,
0: go ahead.
1: This one didn't have frogs in it. But I decided to take a shower, and as I was showering, I had noticed on my right chesticle a tick. You're right, what? A chesticle.
0: That's the medical term for it, Jaybo.
1: And I couldn't understand how the tick went through a t-shirt, a bra, all these clothes.
0: Wow. Like,
1: how
0: did they get there?
1: And it was already digging in. I had to like, I had to pull.
0: They're quick. Yep.
1: So it's a good thing that I did shower at that moment and didn't wait several hours later.
0: Yeah. It's unbelievable to me. They find a way. They are the sneakiest animal or bug, whatever you want to call them. I don't know how they do it. And they do it quickly too. And how do they even get on you?
2: That means it crawled down your shirt, like through your neck and you didn't feel it crawling. Oh my God.
1: No, you don't. I don't think you feel ticks until you actually see them.
0: We were a few weeks ago. We're looking at my daughter. We go, what the heck is that black thing under her ear? She walked outside from the door to the car. In that time, somehow a

0: tick latched onto her and worked its way all the way up to her neck. And it's like, what is this thing? We're all afraid of AI. I think we got to get back to old school.
1: Right.
0: The ticks. It's absolutely insane.
2: Go figure. I just saw this article today. The headline is "The Ticks Are Winning."
1: Yeah, they
2: and are. It's talking about how, I guess, warmer winters, especially deer population out of control, how we are using the land differently has all led to this surge in ticks, and we're seeing more problems than ever before.
0: It's weird too with this is it alpha gal?
2: Yeah, it's like the meat allergy.
0: Yeah, so this was like a weird fringe thing that I heard about for the first time 5 or 6 years ago. A friend of mine came over for dinner and said, oh, I can't eat any mammal meat. I'm like, what? That's weird. He got bitten by a tick. He goes and watches birds in the wild. That's his job. He's a bird watcher. He's a professor. And so he's outside a lot. He got bitten by one of these Lone Star ticks. And I was like, wow, that's terrible. What are the odds of that? Now you're seeing these reports that this has expanded. So it's like, it makes me not want to go outside. I got to mow the lawn. And then it's like I'm going on this adventure when I have to mow the lawn that I might not come back in one piece. It's
1: bizarre.
0: Yeah,
1: I want nothing to do with the woods if that's the case because I love mammal meat.
0: I know. I do too. But anyway, glad you're okay.
1: Thank you. I'm a little itchy now. But yeah.
0: No, now you made me itchy. Yeah. This is the TJ Show. Be careful out there.
3: I'm meteorologist John Nodar with the News 5 First Alert Storm Team. Extremely hot today, tomorrow, and Wednesday. Highs in the upper 90s to around 100. Heat index 110 to 115 each day. A heat advisory is in effect today. Skies will be partly cloudy with a small chance of showers late this afternoon and this evening.
4: A better life with Dr. Sanjay Gupta.
5: They say consistency is key, but sometimes you just got to switch it up. A new study out of Harvard School of Public Health found that varying your exercise routine could add years to your life. What exercise someone did didn't matter much. What did matter was that all the exercises together worked all the muscle groups in their body. Now, an added benefit to changing things up is it can help you push through the plateau effect. That's when your body gets so efficient at doing something that you actually stop getting better at it. And we know from previous research that specializing in any one sport at a young age can make someone actually more prone to injury. And as experts we talk to point out, even elite athletes switch up things with their workouts, making sure to target strength, cardio, flexibility, balance, and doing that every single week. I'm Dr. Sanjay Gupta, helping you live a better life.
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this town's lost its faith. Our colors will fade eventually. So if our time is running out, day after day, we'll make the mundane our masterpiece. Oh my, my, oh my, my love. I take one look at you, you're taking me out.

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I'm Zoe. Happy Monday morning. 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

97.5 WABD. Something I noticed this weekend is that my elbow hurts, okay? I don't know what happened. There's not a bruise. And I feel like I would really vividly remember hitting my elbow on something, right? That's something you remember. Your whole arm goes numb when that happens. But no, my arm just hurts on my elbow area. Just when

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I was thinking, what if we had a little dance break? Because that's what I'm going to do. Bruno Mars, I just might. This booty has officially found a beat.

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if you're a huge Marvel fan like myself, you're probably sitting there roaring in envy over the fact that we were not there live for the San Diego Comic-Con this weekend, where they made a wide variety of announcements, including Ryan Gosling announced as Ghost Rider. I guess we'll find out which version that will be. The new Black Panther is David Johnson. The entire cast of Doomsday showed up, showed out. I'm on the edge of my seat. It's going to be so exciting.

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We are the Gulf Coast number one hit music station. My girl, Miss Ariana Grande. Hate That I Made You Love Me.

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We are the Gulf Coast number one hit music station. Back to school season is officially upon us. I've got your chance to win a nice little shopping spree. I'll give you the deets after this.

0: 5 WABD. We are the Gulf Coast number one hit music station. I'm Zoe. Happy Monday. 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Back to school season is officially here. And great news, I've got your chance to win a $1,000 back to school shopping spree right now. 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

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Beautiful things. Oh, I love Benson Boone. Have you heard his new music?

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We are the Gulf Coast number one hit music station. Happy Monday. It is a great day to have a great day. If you want to let me know what you're having for lunch, can you please do that? Because I can't figure out what I want for lunch, and I need some inspiration. 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
3: 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And there is perhaps no movement more fundamental than walking. It reinforces the alignment, stability, and coordinated muscle activation that supports how your body moves, whether you're doing strenuous exercise or simply going about your daily life. This is according to Dana Santis, a strength and conditioning specialist. Even though you walk every day, Dana does say you can make small adjustments to immediately improve your walking mechanics. So, keep your rib cage stacked over your pelvis. Avoid leaning over or arching your lower back. Allow your arms to swing naturally in coordination with your legs. Keep your gaze forward, your jaw relaxed, and then just breathe in through your nose and out through your mouth. I'm Dr. Sanjay Gupta, helping you live a better life.
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0: I'm meteorologist John Nodar with the News 5 First Alert Storm Team. Extremely hot today, tomorrow, and Wednesday. Highs in the upper 90s to around 100. Heat index 110 to 115 each day. A heat advisory is in effect today. Skies will be partly cloudy with a small chance of showers late this afternoon and this evening.
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Shout out to my girl Shelby. She has just taken home some sweet tickets to see E.T. at the Pensacola Sanger Theater. You've got another chance to win tomorrow, so keep listening to 97.5 WABD. Here's my girl Olivia.

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1: A Better Life with Dr. Sanjay Gupta.
2: How often do you stop to wonder whether you should share something that's revealing, maybe even embarrassing, with a partner, a friend, or even your boss? In her new book called Revealing, The Underrated Power of Oversharing, behavioral scientist Leslie John says doing just that can help you deepen relationships that are vital to your life. We need people to trust us in order to get things like love, friendship, and career success. That's what she told us. When you make yourself vulnerable by revealing something sensitive, it does make other people trust you. In turn, when you ask someone to reveal something about themselves, showing that interest will generally lead someone to like you more. Why? Because people like to be asked about themselves, she says. It also signals that they are discriminating and choosy, but in a good way. I'm Dr. Sanjay Gupta, helping you live a better life.
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0: what's the biggest mistake you've ever made in a professional setting?
1: I was trying to take an air conditioning unit off the back of a truck with a forklift.
0: Uh-oh.
1: And the air conditioning unit fell about 7 feet to the ground. It was a $40,000 air conditioning
0: unit. It broke?
1: Thankfully, the guys in the shop were able to fix it. They saved my butt big time.
0: Oh, man. Anything, J-Bo?
2: Nothing. I guess I'm just perfect.
0: Wow. Yeah, all right. Well, just, well played.
2: I crossed my teeth and dot my eyes.
0: There it is.

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97.5 WABD. It's about that time of the day where I'm thinking about yawning. And you know what I need? A little shot of espresso to wake me up. Here's my favorite Tiny Pop Princess. Nice.

Bet, say, I got drive, I don't need a car. Money really all that we fiending for. I'm doing things they ain't seen before. Bands ain't dumb, but extremists are. I'm a demon lord. Fall off what? I ain't seen the horse. Called your bluff, better cite the source. Fame ain't something that I need no more. Yeah.

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3: 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But every night when you go to get some Z's, how often do you really think about the temperature in your bedroom? Temperature may be one of the most underappreciated factors in sleep. That's according to the Senior Vice President of Research and Scientific Affairs at the National Sleep Foundation. We often hear about lights and screens and stress, but even modest changes in temperature and airflow can influence both how quickly you fall asleep and how deeply you stay asleep. Most experts will recommend a room temperature of 60 to 67 degrees Fahrenheit. You might also experiment with your sheets and what you actually wear to bed. Play around a bit and see what improves your sleep. You might be delightfully surprised. I'm Dr. Sanjay Gupta, helping you live a better life.
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0: I'm meteorologist John Nodar with the News 5 First Alert Storm Team. Extremely hot today, tomorrow, and Wednesday. Highs in the upper 90s to around 100. Heat index 110 to 115 each day. A heat advisory is in effect today. Skies will be partly cloudy with a small chance of showers late this afternoon and this evening.
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97.5 WABD. We are the ghost. I mean, what? We are not the ghost. What does that even mean? Why did I say that? I'm not a ghost.

0: 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We are the Gulf Coast number one hit music station. I'm Zoe. Happy Monday. It is a great day to have a great day. Unfortunately, though, it is about that time of the day where I pack my things and I head on my way. But I had such a blast hanging out with you, and I can't wait to do it again tomorrow. Until then, be sure to tell everyone that you know that today you chose to listen to the Gulf Coast number one hit music station. Be safe. Don't do anything I wouldn't do, and I mean it when I say that. Kindness costs nothing, so be kind to those around you. Positivity is my prerogative, and ergo, it should be yours as well. Don't be bad when you can be good, and don't be sad when you can be glad. I'm Zoe. I will catch you on the flippity flop, and I look forward to talking to you again next time. Until then, be sure to tell everyone that you know that today you chose to listen to the Gulf Coast number one hit music station, 97.5 WABD.
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2: How often do you stop to wonder whether you should share something that's revealing, maybe even embarrassing, with a partner, a friend, or even your boss? In her new book called Revealing, The Underrated Power of Oversharing, behavioral scientist Leslie John says doing just that can help you deepen relationships that are vital to your life. We need people to trust us in order to get things like love, friendship, and career success. That's what she told us. When you make yourself vulnerable by revealing something sensitive, it does make other people trust you. In turn, when you ask someone to reveal something about themselves, showing that interest will generally lead someone to like you more. Why? Because people like to be asked about themselves, she says. It also signals that they are discriminating and choosy, but in a good way. I'm Dr. Sanjay Gupta, helping you live a better life.
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1: Just wanted to tell you guys you're great, man. I've been listening in for like 3 months now. I've been wanting to call you for like a month now, and I said, you know what? Today I'm feeling optimistic, and I'm about to call.
0: Yeah, you know, Frank, listen, it's so nice to meet you. You're a friend of the show now. You call us anytime, and thank you for turning your radio on today. 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

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I got Tame Impala, Jenny. 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
2: I don't know about you, but my social media feeds are flooded with lotions and potions and gadgets, all promising to unlock different components of longevity. But if you log off, take a step back from all the hype, you'll find that the actual keys to a longer, healthier life are hiding in plain sight. There are 4 of them. Number 1, nutrition. The Mediterranean diet really is the gold standard. Number 2, exercise. You should be getting 150 minutes of moderate intensity exercise or 75 minutes of vigorous intensity exercise every week, plus strength training and stretching. Number 3, sleep. Sleep is when your body and your brain repair themselves. You should be getting 7 to 9 hours a night. And finally, number 4 often gets forgotten, socialization. It's not a bonus. It's a necessity for a healthy life, finding a sense of community, purpose, and belonging. I'm Dr. Sanjay Gupta, helping you live a better life.
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I'm meteorologist John Nodar with the News 5 First Alert Storm Team. Extremely hot today, tomorrow, and Wednesday. Highs in the upper 90s to around 100. Heat index 110 to 115 each day. A heat advisory is in effect today. Skies will be partly cloudy with a small chance of showers late this afternoon and this evening.

0: Bruno Mars, Lady Gaga, Die With A Smile. A Finland-based trend is helping people find love. This is actually really cute. Grocery stores bringing in pink shopping carts for singles. They hope to spark conversations. I feel as though this is just asking for, like, really bad pickup lines involving, like, I can't even say it, but, like, can I say it? Yeah, I'm not going to. I was so close to saying something, but, yeah, I just don't want to. No, I'm not going to. 97.5.WAPT, Miles Smith in minutes.
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2: Should you still work out when you're injured, or should you take it easy? 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I'm Dr. Sanjay Gupta, helping you live a better life.
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0: 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Give it a shot.
1: 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What's up, you got TJ and the crew. Do not turn that dial. I will find you.
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0: Yeah, I like the slight threat. 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
3: 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Even though you walk every day, Dana does say you can make small adjustments to immediately improve your walking mechanics. 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I'm Dr. Sanjay Gupta, helping you live a better life.
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Okay, this is pretty neat. Taylor Swift, Travis Kelce, they just made a life-changing $2 million donation to families of New York City's first responders. It's neat. 97.5 WAPT. I had a

recently called to a home to investigate a break-in. They walked in on the suspects. You won't believe who they were. That's after Teddy Swims, Mr. Know-It-All.

0: It's Teddy Swims, Mr. Know-It-All. So police were called to a Colorado house to investigate a break-in. Yeah, they walked in on the suspects. Two bear cubs climbed in through an open window, ate all of the dry and wet pet food in the house. They trashed the kitchen in the process. Police called in wildlife officers who safely steered the bears out of the house and back into the wilderness. I don't know whether to be like, aww, or ah. Let's hear all the feels. 97.5.QAPT. I got Tame Impala, Jenny, in minutes.
1: Right now, traffic. And as we take a look at our traffic conditions around the Mobile area this afternoon, we're still dealing with an accident on I-10 westbound between I-65 and Range Line Road. Looks like that is still causing some delays there, so be careful in that area until they get that completely moved out of the way. In the meantime, we are starting to see traffic building up on both the Bayway and the Causeway heading to and from Baldwin County, but we're looking pretty good as we make our way along Airport Boulevard. Again, traffic starting to get a little heavy there, but nothing really to slow you up too much. I'm Stacey Knowles, right now, traffic.
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0: I'm meteorologist John Nodar with the News 5 First Alert Storm Team. Extremely hot today, tomorrow, and Wednesday. Highs in the upper 90s to around 100. Heat index 110 to 115 each day. A heat advisory is in effect today. Skies will be partly cloudy with a small chance of showers late this afternoon and this evening.
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Tame Impala, Jenny, Dracula.

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2: Should you still work out when you're injured, or should you take it easy? 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Certified strength and conditioning coach Dana Santis told us, recovery is about choosing the right kind of movement at the right time. 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I'm Dr. Sanjay Gupta, helping you live a better life.
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1: They say the holy water's watered down, and this town's lost its faith. 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

0: It's Dominic Fike, Baby Doll. Does flirting with ChatGPT count as cheating? That's a thing? People flirt with ChatGPT? Okay. I didn't know. Okay, 11% of people admit that they've had a flirty or romantic conversation with ChatGPT. 24% of people say that flirting with ChatGPT counts as cheating. I think it's just weird. Have you done it? Is it worth it? 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Team Impala, Jenny in minutes.
1: Right now, traffic. And once again, as we take a look at our traffic conditions around the Mobile area, we are still dealing with an accident, and you're going to find that on I-10 westbound between I-65 and Rangeline Road. We also have some heavy traffic that we're starting to see building up on both the Bayway and the Causeway. However, I-65 looks pretty good this afternoon, as well as I-165. We are also seeing heavy traffic starting to build up on I-10 eastbound as you make your way into the Wallace Tunnel, so keep that in mind. I'm Stacy Knowles, Right Now Traffic.
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3: Should you still work out when you're injured, or should you take it easy? In most cases, one of the worst things you can do is flip the switch to be totally sedentary. That can lead to stiffness, muscle loss, even reduced coordination. Certified strength and conditioning coach Dana Santis told us, recovery is about choosing the right kind of movement at the right time. That means maybe working with someone like a physical therapist to harness movement as medicine. You'll need to prioritize controlled, high-quality movement over intensity, staying within pain-free or at least low-symptom ranges of motion. You should think of pain as feedback, not a challenge to conquer. And as with any exercise, paying extra attention to your breath, your alignment, and your form, that's going to help you reach your goals faster. Take it slow. Be patient. I'm Dr. Sanjay Gupta, helping you live a better life.
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I'm meteorologist John Nodar with the News 5 First Alert Storm Team. Extremely hot today, tomorrow, and Wednesday. Highs in the upper 90s to around 100. Heat index 110 to 115 each day. A heat advisory is in effect today. Skies will be partly cloudy with a small chance of showers late this afternoon and this evening.

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to see E.T. on the big screen. E.T. at the Pensacola Sanger this Saturday. It's all part of their 2026 summer movie series. 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Where are you? 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
2: Now traffic, and as we take a look at our traffic conditions around the Mobile area this afternoon, we're dealing with a lot of heavy traffic due to a disabled vehicle on I-10 eastbound between Rangeline Road and I-65. Looks like that's causing some delays. Also, we're dealing with a lot of heavy traffic on the Bayway. That's I-10 westbound coming into Mobile from Baldwin County, and then we're dealing with heavy traffic on I-10 eastbound heading into the Wallace Tunnel. So again, be careful in and around downtown Mobile this afternoon. I'm Stacy Knowles, Right Now Traffic.
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4: If I were to ask you what makes for a good night's sleep, you'd probably say a dark, quiet room, not too many things on your mind. But every night when you go to get some Z's, how often do you really think about the temperature in your bedroom? Temperature may be one of the most underappreciated factors in sleep. That's according to the Senior Vice President of Research and Scientific Affairs at the National Sleep Foundation. We often hear about lights and screens and stress, but even modest changes in temperature and airflow can influence both how quickly you fall asleep and how deeply you stay asleep. Most experts will recommend a room temperature of 60 to 67 degrees Fahrenheit. You might also experiment with your sheets and what you actually wear to bed. Play around a bit and see what improves your sleep. You might be delightfully surprised. I'm Dr. Sanjay Gupta, helping you live a better life.
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0: It's Alex Warren, Fever Dream. 20% of people say there's usually one pet sleeping in their bed with them. I got more than one. Yeah. 10% of people have multiple. 7% said two pets. That's me. 2% said three pets. And 1% of people have four or more pets. I mean, I just don't think I can sleep without all the things going on in the bedroom, right? Someone snoring, fidgety kids, full-on petting zoo of animals. How about you? It's kind of boring if there's not a whole circus going on. 97.5 WAPD. I got Bruno Mars in minutes.
1: Right now, traffic. And as we take a look at our traffic conditions around the Mobile area this afternoon, we're starting to see traffic really building up as we make our way along both the Bayway and the Causeway heading to and from Baldwin County. So expect delays there. We're also looking at a lot of heavy traffic on I-10 eastbound as you make your way into the Wallace Tunnel. And then we're looking at heavy traffic along Government Street heading into the Bankhead Tunnel. So again, expect some delays there. In the meantime, we are looking good on I-65 as well as I-165. I'm Stacey Knowles. Right now, traffic.
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3: How often do you stop to wonder whether you should share something that's revealing, maybe even embarrassing, with a partner, a friend, or even your boss? In her new book called Revealing, The Underrated Power of Oversharing, behavioral scientist Leslie John says doing just that can help you deepen relationships that are vital to your life. We need people to trust us in order to get things like love, friendship, and career success. That's what she told us. When you make yourself vulnerable by revealing something sensitive, it does make other people trust you. In turn, when you ask someone to reveal something about themselves, showing that interest will generally lead someone to like you more. Why? Because people like to be asked about themselves, she says. It also signals that they are discriminating and choosy, but in a good way. I'm Dr. Sanjay Gupta, helping you live a better life.
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0: From the News 5 First Alert Storm Team, I'm Chief Meteorologist Ed Bloodsworth. Extreme heat expected for your Tuesday. Heat advisories and warnings. High temperatures approaching 100 degrees with a heat index near 115 in some spots. Only a 20% chance of a shower or thunderstorm.
1: Alan, congratulations on your tattoo. 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So glad you love your wife.
2: Oh, yeah, absolutely. 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
1: Come on now. 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
2: No. We joke about my work wife and her work husband. And he's actually better looking. Where I'm bald, he can actually part his hair.
1: I'm sure he's not that great.

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1: A better life with Dr. Sanjay Gupta.
2: They say consistency is key, but sometimes you just got to switch it up. A new study out of Harvard School of Public Health found that varying your exercise routine could add years to your life. What exercise someone did didn't matter much. What did matter was that all the exercises together worked all the muscle groups in their body. Now, an added benefit to changing things up is it can help you push through the plateau effect. That's when your body gets so efficient at doing something that you actually stop getting better at it. And we know from previous research that specializing in any one sport at a young age can make someone actually more prone to injury. And as experts we talk to point out, even elite athletes switch up things with their workouts, making sure to target strength, cardio, flexibility, balance, and doing that every single week. I'm Dr. Sanjay Gupta, helping you live a better life.
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0: Life with Dr. Sanjay Gupta.
1: They say consistency is key, but sometimes you just got to switch it up. A new study out of Harvard School of Public Health found that varying your exercise routine could add years to your life. What exercise someone did didn't matter much. What did matter was that all the exercises together worked all the muscle groups in their body. Now, an added benefit to changing things up is it can help you push through the plateau effect. That's when your body gets so efficient at doing something that you actually stop getting better at it. And we know from previous research that specializing in any one sport at a young age can make someone actually more prone to injury. And as experts we talk to point out, even elite athletes switch up things with their workouts, making sure to target strength, cardio, flexibility, balance, and doing that every single week. I'm Dr. Sanjay Gupta, helping you live a better life.
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